0: back in the flesh. Ooh. Yeah.
1: It's the People Station 99 Jams, Miami's number one for hip-hop and R&B. And coming in at song number five is Drake Shebang, the turn-up partner, CJ Hercules, and DJ Lucky C. Got a special guest in the building with me. Our 99 Jams Next Up winner, OMFG, is Paris to the Grind. How you feeling?
2: Feeling amazing.
1: Yeah, so we got to talk about this song that you got, your winning track, Miami. How did you come up with it?
2: Well, I came up with it. It was just like one day driving, and I just decided that I wanted to make a song basically about like my journey, where I'm at. Like, you know, I stand on business. One minute I'm hanging outside, one minute I'm going to events and business meetings, just like, you know, chasing my dreams.
1: And chasing your dreams led you right here to the People Station. 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

halfway through the night. That means we are at our favorite time of the night. The world famous 9 o'clock shutdown mix. The North Miami Monster DJ Lucky C is back on the set tonight for a Taco Tuesday, Turn Up Tuesday. So you already know we're going to catch a major vibe. Of course, we're going to turn up for the birthday people. If you on the job, if you outside, whatever you got going on, best believe this is the soundtrack for the city. So before we light the city up, let's smooth it out just a little bit more for you. Mariah the Scientist, is it a crime?

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1: 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That sounds so rich.

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5: Groski. You know what I'm saying? 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You know what I'm saying?
6: We the best music. While they watching us win. Another anthem upon the. Yeah.

mama saw, but they ain't see it. 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Who on war with zombies? Too strategic. I can't be defeated. I ran out of love, cause they misleading. They just up and leaving. I put too much walk inside my family. Now I'm cold and dreaming. I'm in a game, I shoot like Jordan with his G23. 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For me, for me.

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1: 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That sounds so rich. 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
1: 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It's Pass. 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

Hey, say what's happening, Miami. Hey, look, man, this the King good, all right? T.I.P. letting you know you listen to DJ Ju right now, man. Turning up for you, all right? So stop everything you're doing. Cut your radio way up. You dig? It's 99 Jam.

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1: Yeah.
0: And of course, Juice, you done brought the sun out.
1: Yeah, I'm trying to tell you, we just trying to get through the week, man. You know, we getting ready for July 4th. Listen, if you have not gone shopping, you need to go do that right now.
0: What, like a TNT fireworks or something like that?
1: No, I mean the fireworks for sure, because the fireworks are almost gone probably by now. You know what I'm saying? And food, like, you got to start marinating the meat.
0: Oh, yeah.
1: You know what I'm saying?
0: Like, I mean, that was pause, but you do got to start marinating that meat.
1: Yeah. Hey, yo.
0: Just saying.
1: You say pause?
0: Pause.

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At the Fox Report is on in less than 6 minutes. I'm going to let you know which legendary athlete used a man ghosting her as motivation to win for life. I'll let you know who that is inside the Fox Report. But right now, let's represent my home team. His Bushy B. Scared.

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And boy, that award show was fire. 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
1: Yeah, this album is dedicated to all the teachers that told me I never amount to nothing. To all the people that lived above the buildings that I was hustling from that called the police on me when I was just trying to make some money to feed my daughter.
2: Yeah, yeah.
1: And to all my peoples in the struggle, you know what I'm saying? It's all good, baby.
2: Check it.
1: It was

0: 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We earned that.
1: Yeah, baby, we earned that. We earned

fun. I'm back, Miami. I'm having fun today. Right now. Sunny Night Jams, Miami's number one for hip hop and R&B, world famous, commercial free. Driving 5 minutes, baby. 1 hour long, 1 hour strong. You know how I rock and roll. My little sis, Oli V, hanging out today. She's in the building, Miami. Now, I ain't supposed to do it. What's today? Wednesday? Today's Wednesday, right? I ain't really supposed to do this till tomorrow, but I'm gonna make an executive decision today. Miami, this Friday. I'm not even supposed to say this until tomorrow, but this Friday, one of the baddest female DJs in the city. Let's be very clear about that. 99 Jams house, nothing but big dogs. This Friday, 6 o'clock, on the dot. My little sis, Oli V, live on the set. Lighting this place up, Miami. Oh, whoops. Was I supposed to say that? My bad. Oli V like, why'd you say that, dummy? I'm just saying, man, it's the crib. That's what Miami sound like. Yeah. Oli V, Friday.

0: my brother. 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New music right here, French Montana, Max B.
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0: Yeah.

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1: Are you sitting on my lap? 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Bend it on down, put your face on the floor. That to your legs can't stand. High freak.

0: Definitely a smooth vibe for song number five. What you need, Tams right here on 99 Jams, Miami's number one for hip hop and R&B. Riding out with Turn Up Partners on the grind, all the way live inside Miami's Most Wanted Top 5 Countdown. And that's right, Jams fam. And you know, each and every night you could push your favorite song to the top with that free and official 99 Jams app. And you better be paying attention this hour, because we're going to be lacing you up with tickets as well. It's your girl, CJ Hercules.
1: And DJ Lucky C. Yeah, man, we are anxious to see what's going to be the number one song to get us over the hump and get us ready for the 4th of July weekend. 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